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1: Expect partly to mostly cloudy skies tonight with temperatures into the mid to upper 60s. For our Wednesday, expect a great deal of sunshine as temperatures bounce back into the mid to upper 80s. And for Wednesday night, partly cloudy and muggy with lows into the lower 70s. I'm forecaster Dakota Hunter with your Erie News Now First Warning Weather Update.
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6: Expect partly to mostly cloudy skies tonight with temperatures into the mid to upper 60s. For our Wednesday, expect a great deal of sunshine as temperatures bounce back into the mid to upper 80s. And for Wednesday night, partly cloudy and muggy with lows into the lower 70s. I'm forecaster Dakota Hunter with your Erie News Now First Warning Weather Update.
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2: Expect partly to mostly cloudy skies tonight with temperatures into the mid to upper 60s. For our Wednesday, expect a great deal of sunshine as temperatures bounce back into the mid to upper 80s. And for Wednesday night, partly cloudy and muggy with lows into the lower 70s. I'm forecaster Dakota Hunter with your Erie News Now First Warning Weather Update.
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0: nothing soothes the soul like a walk on the beach. 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
1: Nothing says summer in Erie like live music on a Presque Isle sunset. 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
2: Illinois is taking action to protect residents from harm when it comes to advancements in artificial intelligence. Tammy Trujillo has the details.
3: Governor J.B. Pritzker, a Democrat, signed the Artificial Intelligence Safety Measures Act on Monday.
4: Rather than sitting back and waiting for those to emerge, our legislation proactively seeks to find risk, to embed safety and accountability into the industry, and to promote public trust.
3: The landmark legislation established what officials say is the nation's strongest framework for AI safety, transparency, and accountability. The law requires the largest AI developers to identify, disclose, and mitigate risks while providing independent oversight and protections for workers who report safety concerns.
2: The data from Android backups will now count toward the storage limit in each Google account. Engadget says the rule will apply right away to new Android users. And Apple is releasing some upgrades to the Siri AI system. The iOS 27 Beta 3 update will let users adjust how quickly and expressively they want the AI assistant to operate. Tech Report. I'm at Mattinson.
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1: Expect partly to mostly cloudy skies tonight with temperatures into the mid to upper 60s. For our Wednesday, expect a great deal of sunshine as temperatures bounce back into the mid to upper 80s. And for Wednesday night, partly cloudy and muggy with lows into the lower 70s. I'm forecaster Dakota Hunter with your Erie News Now First Warning Weather Update.
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2: Expect partly to mostly cloudy skies tonight with temperatures into the mid to upper 60s. For our Wednesday, expect a great deal of sunshine as temperatures bounce back into the mid to upper 80s. And for Wednesday night, partly cloudy and muggy with lows into the lower 70s. I'm forecaster Dakota Hunter with your Erie News Now First Warning Weather Update.
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1: For 90.5 WERG, I'm Mark Huffman with today's Consumer Affairs Update. The Senior Citizens League now projects a 3.8% Social Security cost of living adjustment for 2027, up from this year's 2.8%, reflecting higher inflation. The advocacy group says even a larger COLA would still leave many retirees struggling to meet everyday expenses. New Jersey lawmakers have approved the Fair Price Protection Act, making the state the second in the nation to ban surveillance pricing at grocery stores. The bill would prohibit retailers and grocery delivery platforms from using consumers' personal data to charge different shoppers different prices. Mars Pet Care U.S. is voluntarily recalling two lots of Pedigree high-protein chopped chicken and duck flavor canned wet dog food after discovering the products may contain hard pieces of metal and plastic. The FDA said the products were supposed to be destroyed, but instead were distributed. I'm Mark Huffman. Learn more at consumeraffairs.com.

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3: Expect partly to mostly cloudy skies tonight with temperatures into the mid to upper 60s. For our Wednesday, expect a great deal of sunshine as temperatures bounce back into the mid to upper 80s. And for Wednesday night, partly cloudy and muggy with lows into the lower 70s. I'm forecaster Dakota Hunter with your Erie News Now First Warning Weather Update.
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3: Expect partly to mostly cloudy skies tonight with temperatures into the mid to upper 60s. For our Wednesday, expect a great deal of sunshine as temperatures bounce back into the mid to upper 80s. And for Wednesday night, partly cloudy and muggy with lows into the lower 70s. I'm forecaster Dakota Hunter with your Erie News Now First Warning Weather Update.
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2: 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Welcome to the Indie Film Minute. The IMDb summary gives you an idea of the troubling territory that Monsters Ball inhabits. A racist prison guard re-examines his attitudes while falling in love with the African-American wife of the last prisoner he executed. Who would want to see that? You do. Uncompromisingly, the film introduces us to its characters as the despicable beings they are. True, terrible things happen to them. But we cannot help but know that the unpleasant nature of their lives has been brought upon them by their own attitudes and actions. And then, through the course of the film, we enter the lives of our protagonists. We learn where they have come from, and a fragile empathy emerges. This film works, despite all conventional wisdom, in no small part through masterful acting. Halle Berry, Heath Ledger, Billy Bob Thornton, and Peter Boyle all play understated one minute and chew the scenery the next, contributing masterfully. A viewer will also dearly appreciate the respect that the storytellers have for their audience. There is a moment toward the end where the film calls out for a Hollywood on-screen resolution of a conflict newly introduced. Here, however, the filmmakers allow the moment to fade without condescendingly feeding the audience its resolution. At that moment, Monsters Ball becomes perfect. Indie Film Minute. Not in theaters. Discovery through rental.
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2: Expect partly to mostly cloudy skies tonight with temperatures into the mid to upper 60s. For our Wednesday, expect a great deal of sunshine as temperatures bounce back into the mid to upper 80s. And for Wednesday night, partly cloudy and muggy with lows into the lower 70s. I'm forecaster Dakota Hunter with your Erie News Now First Warning Weather Update.
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4: Expect partly to mostly cloudy skies tonight with temperatures into the mid to upper 60s. For our Wednesday, expect a great deal of sunshine as temperatures bounce back into the mid to upper 80s. And for Wednesday night, partly cloudy and muggy with lows into the lower 70s. I'm forecaster Dakota Hunter with your Erie News Now First Warning Weather Update.
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1: Expect partly to mostly cloudy skies tonight with temperatures into the mid to upper 60s. For our Wednesday, expect a great deal of sunshine as temperatures bounce back into the mid to upper 80s. And for Wednesday night, partly cloudy and muggy with lows into the lower 70s. I'm forecaster Dakota Hunter with your Erie News Now First Warning Weather Update.
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2: Expect partly to mostly cloudy skies tonight with temperatures into the mid to upper 60s. For our Wednesday, expect a great deal of sunshine as temperatures bounce back into the mid to upper 80s. And for Wednesday night, partly cloudy and muggy with lows into the lower 70s. I'm forecaster Dakota Hunter with your Erie News Now First Warning Weather Update.
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3: And now, another film rental discovery. Welcome to the Indie Film Minute. Think Juno was Canadian actress Ellen Page's breakout role? Wrong. That was the role in which wider audiences found her. The first role that proved her mettle was as Hayley Stark in 2005's Hard Candy. It was directed by David Slade, his first feature film. Hayley is a 14-year-old girl who has lost a friend to a child predator. She puts herself out as bait to tempt the predator into a trap, which she plans to execute herself. Patrick Wilson, also in a breakthrough role, is the predator, a slick photographer with a sick predilection for adolescents. We don't learn his history right away, but as he falls into Hayley's trap, we wince as we relish the creative retribution dished out by his prey-turned-predator. Ellen's Hayley is deliciously evil and innocent at the same time, as she blithely dispenses mental and physical torture. Simple but intense plot twists make the film compelling to its satisfying, bitter end. Shot on a minuscule budget, Hard Candy is a hard-edged revenge tale told indie style. It has fine performances from emerging actors and a gripping premise. It may look and feel like a low-budget indie, but it works as a fine psychological thriller. Indie Film Minute, not in theaters, discovery through rental. To submit your favorite films or write your own reviews, find us on the web at www.indiefilmminute.com.

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8: Expect partly to mostly cloudy skies tonight with temperatures into the mid to upper 60s. For our Wednesday, expect a great deal of sunshine as temperatures bounce back into the mid to upper 80s. And for Wednesday night, partly cloudy and muggy with lows into the lower 70s. I'm forecaster Dakota Hunter with your Erie News Now First Warning Weather Update.
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2: Expect partly to mostly cloudy skies tonight with temperatures into the mid to upper 60s. For our Wednesday, expect a great deal of sunshine as temperatures bounce back into the mid to upper 80s. And for Wednesday night, partly cloudy and muggy with lows into the lower 70s. I'm forecaster Dakota Hunter with your Erie News Now First Warning Weather Update.
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4: Expect partly to mostly cloudy skies tonight with temperatures into the mid to upper 60s. For our Wednesday, expect a great deal of sunshine as temperatures bounce back into the mid to upper 80s. And for Wednesday night, partly cloudy and muggy with lows into the lower 70s. I'm forecaster Dakota Hunter with your Erie News Now First Warning Weather Update.
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2: Expect partly to mostly cloudy skies tonight with temperatures into the mid to upper 60s. For our Wednesday, expect a great deal of sunshine as temperatures bounce back into the mid to upper 80s. And for Wednesday night, partly cloudy and muggy with lows into the lower 70s. I'm forecaster Dakota Hunter with your Erie News Now First Warning Weather Update.
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1: Expect partly to mostly cloudy skies tonight with temperatures into the mid to upper 60s. For our Wednesday, expect a great deal of sunshine as temperatures bounce back into the mid to upper 80s. And for Wednesday night, partly cloudy and muggy with lows into the lower 70s. I'm forecaster Dakota Hunter with your Erie News Now First Warning Weather Update.
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3: Expect partly to mostly cloudy skies tonight with temperatures into the mid to upper 60s. For our Wednesday, expect a great deal of sunshine as temperatures bounce back into the mid to upper 80s. And for Wednesday night, partly cloudy and muggy with lows into the lower 70s. I'm forecaster Dakota Hunter with your Erie News Now First Warning Weather Update.
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1: The Supreme Court is declining to block the Texas App Store Accountability Act. Here's Matt Mattinson.
2: The measure requires imposing age verification and parental consent requirements on app stores as well as developers. Students, along with the Computer and Communications Industry Association, sued to stop the Texas law, arguing it violates the Constitution's First Amendment on free speech. Justices denied requests by the challengers on Monday to lift a lower court's decision that allowed the law to take effect while litigation continues. The measure reflects broader efforts by some states to regulate smartphone use by children and curb the potentially harmful effects of social media.
1: The Indian government is ordering Meta to stop allowing child sexual abuse material in paid ads on Instagram and WhatsApp. On Friday, an investigation by the BBC said that Instagram was running paid ads that promoted child sexual abuse material across India. And Apple is releasing some upgrades to the Siri AI system. It's part of a larger effort by Apple to make Siri feel more natural. Tech Report, I'm Mark Mayfield. ERG.

0: person, you have to be aware that nobody can tell you what you can or can't do. You really have to try things. My folks got me a little radio in 1940, and that was the best Christmas present I ever got. 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
2: Expect partly to mostly cloudy skies tonight with temperatures into the mid to upper 60s. For our Wednesday, expect a great deal of sunshine as temperatures bounce back into the mid to upper 80s. And for Wednesday night, partly cloudy and muggy with lows into the lower 70s. I'm forecaster Dakota Hunter with your Erie News Now First Warning Weather Update.
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Music is a bridge between the material and the spiritual. My name is Harvey Lauer, and I'm 82. As a blind

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1: NBC News Radio, I'm Mark Mayfield. President Trump is in Turkey as NATO leaders gather there for a summit while the Trump administration continues to re-examine the transatlantic alliance. Speaking alongside Turkish President Erdogan, Trump said he's been disappointed with NATO and expressed frustration with the alliance over not assisting the U.S. in the war with Iran.
2: I was very disappointed with NATO, and frankly, if it weren't held in Turkey, where my friend happens to be a very strong leader, it's possible that I wouldn't have attended.
1: Trump is scheduled to meet today with Ukrainian President Volodymyr Zelensky on the sidelines of the summit and said he already spoke to Russian President Vladimir Putin. The president also said the U.S. has a great relationship with Turkey and that he's considering selling that country F-35 jets. Calls for Maine U.S. Senate candidate Graham Plattner to drop out of the race are growing after a sexual assault allegation was made against him. In a report from Politico, a woman who dated Plattner accused him of forcing her to have sex with him almost 5 years ago, despite repeated objections. Senate Minority Leader Chuck Schumer and Vermont Senator Bernie Sanders have now joined the growing list of politicians calling for Plattner to immediately withdraw. Walmart is lowering prices on thousands of products. Tammy Trujillo reports.
3: The retail giant says it began rolling out the cuts last week on seasonal summer items in stores, online, and through the Walmart and Sam's Club apps. President Trump praised the move in a social media post, saying Walmart was lowering prices at his administration's request to celebrate the country's 250th birthday. Walmart's announcement of the reductions comes after the company raised prices on general merchandise in February due to higher U.S. tariffs on imports. I'm Tammy Trujillo.
1: And a new Gallup poll shows a record number of Americans are taking GLP-1 drugs for weight loss. According to the poll, 11% of Americans take the drugs for weight loss. You're listening to the latest from NBC News Radio. President Trump says Chinese President Xi Jinping will visit the U.S. around September the 24th. Michael Kastner reports.
4: Monday's announcement indicates there will be more high-level meetings between the leaders of the world's two largest economies. Trump made the announcement from the White House Rose Garden. An official confirmation and itinerary for the visit have not been confirmed yet. The meeting would be President Xi's first visit to the U.S. since November 2023. I'm Michael Kastner.
1: NATO Secretary General Mark Rutte says the recent round of U.S. strikes on Iran were absolutely necessary. The U.S. hit dozens of targets in Iran overnight after Iran attacked commercial oil tankers in the Strait of Hormuz. Speaking from Turkey, where a NATO summit is underway, Rutte said Iran had violated the ceasefire agreement with the U.S. and that a U.S. response was crucial. Iran is accusing the U.S. of violating a memorandum of understanding signed last month and said it has responded with attacks on U.S. targets in Bahrain and Kuwait. Actress, writer, director, and New York City native Louise Lasser passed away on Monday. Here's Scott Carr.
5: The Emmy-nominated actress was perhaps best known as the title character in the 70s TV satirical series Mary Hartman, Mary Hartman.
6: Mary Hartman! Mary Hartman!
5: Lasser worked steadily over several decades in film and TV, appearing in a number of Woody Allen movies. Lasser had been married to Allen between 1966 and 1970. She passed away from natural causes at her home in Manhattan at the age of 87. I'm Scott Carr.
1: And actress Mariska Hargitay is set to host the 2026 Emmy Awards. This makes Hargitay the first woman to host the ceremony in 15 years, following Jane Lynch in 2011. The Law & Order SVU star and executive producer says she's excited to celebrate this extraordinary community of storytellers. The 78th Emmy Awards take place September the 14th at 8 p.m. Eastern on NBC. Mark Mayfield, NBC News Radio.
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10: It's expect partly to mostly cloudy skies tonight with temperatures into the mid to upper 60s. For our Wednesday, expect a great deal of sunshine as temperatures bounce back into the mid to upper 80s. And for Wednesday night, partly cloudy and muggy with lows into the lower 70s. I'm forecaster Dakota Hunter with your Erie News Now First Warning Weather Update.
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3: It'll be partly sunny, warm, and humid for today. May get an isolated shower or storm. High temperatures in the lower 80s. Warm and humid for tonight. Areas of fog away from the lakeshore and lows dropping to near 70. For tomorrow, partly sunny, warm and humid. Scattered afternoon showers and storms away from the lake. Highs in the middle to upper 80s. I'm meteorologist Tom DeVecchio with the Erie News Now First Warning Weather Update.
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0: For 90.5 WERG, I'm Mark Huffman with today's Consumer Affairs Update. The Senior Citizens League now projects a 3.8% Social Security cost of living adjustment for 2027, up from this year's 2.8%, reflecting higher inflation. The advocacy group says even a larger COLA would still leave many retirees struggling to meet everyday expenses. New Jersey lawmakers have approved the Fair Price Protection Act, making the state the second in the nation to ban surveillance pricing at grocery stores. The bill would prohibit retailers and grocery delivery platforms from using consumers' personal data to charge different shoppers different prices. Mars Pet Care U.S. is voluntarily recalling two lots of Pedigree high-protein chopped chicken and duck flavor canned wet dog food after discovering the products may contain hard pieces of metal and plastic. The FDA said the products were supposed to be destroyed, but instead were distributed. I'm Mark Huffman. Learn more at ConsumerAffairs.com.
1: It'll be partly sunny, warm, and humid for today. May get an isolated shower or storm. High temperatures in the lower 80s. Warm and humid for tonight. Areas of fog away from the lakeshore and lows dropping to near 70. For tomorrow, partly sunny, warm and humid. Scattered afternoon showers and storms away from the lake. Highs in the middle to upper 80s. I'm meteorologist Tom DeVecchio with the Erie News Now First Warning Weather Update.
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1: NBC News Radio, I'm Mark Mayfield. President Trump is in Turkey as NATO leaders gather there for a summit while the Trump administration continues to re-examine the transatlantic alliance. Speaking alongside Turkish President Erdogan, Trump said he's been disappointed with NATO and expressed frustration with the alliance over not assisting the U.S. in the war with Iran.
2: I was very disappointed with NATO, and frankly, if it weren't held in Turkey, where my friend happens to be a very strong leader, it's possible that I wouldn't have attended.
1: Trump is scheduled to meet today with Ukrainian President Volodymyr Zelensky on the sidelines of the summit and said he already spoke to Russian President Vladimir Putin. The president also said the U.S. has a great relationship with Turkey and that he's considering selling that country F-35 jets. Calls for Maine U.S. Senate candidate Graham Plattner to drop out of the race are growing after a sexual assault allegation was made against him. In a report from Politico, a woman who dated Plattner accused him of forcing her to have sex with him almost 5 years ago, despite repeated objections. Senate Minority Leader Chuck Schumer and Vermont Senator Bernie Sanders have now joined the growing list of politicians calling for Plattner to immediately withdraw. Walmart is lowering prices on thousands of products. Tammy Trujillo reports.
3: The retail giant says it began rolling out the cuts last week on seasonal summer items in stores, online, and through the Walmart and Sam's Club apps. President Trump praised the move in a social media post, saying Walmart was lowering prices at his administration's request to celebrate the country's 250th birthday. Walmart's announcement of the reductions comes after the company raised prices on general merchandise in February due to higher U.S. tariffs on imports. I'm Tammy Trujillo.
1: And a new Gallup poll shows a record number of Americans are taking GLP-1 drugs for weight loss. According to the poll, 11% of Americans take the drugs for weight loss. You're listening to the latest from NBC News Radio. President Trump says Chinese President Xi Jinping will visit the U.S. around September the 24th. Michael Kastner reports.
4: Monday's announcement indicates there will be more high-level meetings between the leaders of the world's two largest economies. Trump made the announcement from the White House Rose Garden. An official confirmation and itinerary for the visit have not been confirmed yet. The meeting would be President Xi's first visit to the U.S. since November 2023. I'm Michael Kastner.
1: NATO Secretary General Mark Rutte says the recent round of U.S. strikes on Iran were absolutely necessary. The U.S. hit dozens of targets in Iran overnight after Iran attacked commercial oil tankers in the Strait of Hormuz. Speaking from Turkey, where a NATO summit is underway, Rutte said Iran had violated the ceasefire agreement with the U.S. and that a U.S. response was crucial. Iran is accusing the U.S. of violating a memorandum of understanding signed last month and said it has responded with attacks on U.S. targets in Bahrain and Kuwait. Actress, writer, director, and New York City native Louise Lasser passed away on Monday. Here's Scott Carr.
5: The Emmy-nominated actress was perhaps best known as the title character in the 70s TV satirical series Mary Hartman, Mary Hartman.
6: Mary Hartman! Mary Hartman!
5: Lasser worked steadily over several decades in film and TV, appearing in a number of Woody Allen movies. Lasser had been married to Allen between 1966 and 1970. She passed away from natural causes at her home in Manhattan at the age of 87. I'm Scott Carr.
1: And actress Mariska Hargitay is set to host the 2026 Emmy Awards. This makes Hargitay the first woman to host the ceremony in 15 years, following Jane Lynch in 2011. The Law & Order SVU star and executive producer says she's excited to celebrate this extraordinary community of storytellers. The 78th Emmy Awards take place September the 14th at 8 p.m. Eastern on NBC. Mark Mayfield, NBC News Radio.
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8: It'll be partly sunny, warm, and humid for today. May get an isolated shower or storm. High temperatures in the lower 80s. Warm and humid for tonight. Areas of fog away from the lakeshore and lows dropping to near 70. For tomorrow, partly sunny, warm, and humid. Scattered afternoon showers and storms away from the lake. Highs in the middle to upper 80s. I'm meteorologist Tom DeVecchio with the Erie News Now First Warning Weather Update.
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4: It'll be partly sunny, warm, and humid for today. May get an isolated shower or storm. High temperatures in the lower 80s. Warm and humid for tonight. Areas of fog away from the lakeshore and lows dropping to near 70. For tomorrow, partly sunny, warm, and humid. Scattered afternoon showers and storms away from the lake. Highs in the middle to upper 80s. I'm meteorologist Tom DeVecchio with the Erie News Now First Warning Weather Update.
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1: If you like your fruit, a pear shortage is coming in 2026, driven by a combination of lingering effects from past climate disasters and some ongoing supply chain and production challenges. The U.S. fresh pear industry saw its smallest production in decades, with Washington, Oregon, and California all reporting double-digit declines. Pear growers in Oregon are in crisis because of a mold-like infestation affecting most pears. Governor Tina Kotek asking for emergency help from the federal government. Her Republican challenger for governor, Christine Drazen, says the state can't wait for D.C. to act.
2: We can immediately request emergency board funding to provide zero interest or forgivable bridge loans that could take effect immediately.
1: With supply constrained, fresh pear prices are up over 17% compared to last year. In Redmond, Washington, big changes are coming for Microsoft's Xbox division. Brad Ford reports.
3: Microsoft's Xbox unit's been struggling. 3,200 jobs will be cut. It's part of a broader push by Microsoft to lower its labor costs. This follows voluntary buyouts the company started offering employees in May. 1,600 positions will be cut now, while the other jobs will be cut as four game development studios leave the Xbox unit. In all, 4,800 jobs are being eliminated.
1: And the Trump administration is eyeing a move for the U.S. to mirror Australia's retirement savings system. Australia's program requires companies to contribute 12% of their workers' pay into a retirement plan. According to President Trump, his administration is going to try very hard to launch similar retirement accounts for adults here in the U.S. And the National Weather Service's influx of new hires is raising some concerns for some former employees. It comes as the agency works to fill hundreds of predominantly entry-level positions. Veteran meteorologists cautiously optimistic about how new employees could benefit the agency as storm season gets underway. Some people in the industry say vacancies may be impeding the collection of data that many see as vital for predicting extreme weather. I'm Monica Nelson with your consumer and business news.
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5: It'll be partly sunny, warm, and humid for today. May get an isolated shower or storm, high temperatures in the lower 80s. Warm and humid for tonight. Areas of fog away from the lakeshore and lows dropping to near 70. For tomorrow, partly sunny, warm and humid. Scattered afternoon showers and storms away from the lake. Highs in the middle to upper 80s. I'm meteorologist Tom DeVecchio with the Erie News Now First Warning Weather Update.
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90.5 WERG. Bill Page. Don't forget, Greek Fest is coming up this weekend. Starts 11 o'clock on Friday morning. We'll have Peter Zohos in studio. He'll be in here starting at 6 a.m. to talk about the new band they have. They had a kind of a house band for the last 37 years that was part of Greek Fest. They brought in a new one that they'd seen at some of the other festivals that are out of Cleveland, Ohio. They're called Stigma, and they're playing all kinds of great Greek music. They've got Greek dancers. Some of the youth from the Greek Orthodox Church will be performing, and then they have what we call the semi-pros of Greek dancing. They come in from out of Pittsburgh. They're the 20-something, early 30s group that sings or does and performs all the Greek dances, and they're in Greek wardrobe. You feel like you're over in Greece. They've got the incredible desserts, the meals, the lamb, the chicken, the fish fry, and of course the Greek euros, the Greek Greek dogs? Yeah, Greek sauce and all that. Everything Greek this Friday morning with Peter Zohos on 90.5 WERG. Tune in and make sure you get over to Greek Fest. It starts a Friday, 11 a.m.

0: 90.5 WERG, Bill Page, just enjoying the fact that we could get together this morning. It's International Kissing Day. I don't know if that's a pickup line or HR might frown upon that. These days, you can't say anything. I think back to some of the cheesy pickup lines I had back in the day, and thank goodness those weren't in text form or anything where people could pull up old emails, because I probably would have been in HR quite frequently and probably been out of a few jobs by now.
1: It's an off day at the World Cup. The quarterfinals begin with France facing Morocco tomorrow. Two thrillers wrapped up the round of 16. Argentina scoring three times in the last 10 minutes to rally past Egypt 3-2. And Switzerland outlasted Colombia on penalty kicks. Meanwhile, Fox reports that Monday's U.S. loss to Belgium set records. It was the most watched soccer match in American TV history. Baseball last night included a dubious record for the Yankees. They lost to the Rays 6-4. In that game, Yankee batters struck out 17 times for a second game in a row. That's a first in baseball history, manager Aaron Boone.
2: Obviously, you're going to have nights where you're up against a dominant pitcher, especially in today's game where you're going to have those a double digit here and there. But, you know, we got to do a better job of getting the ball in play.
1: The Rays AL East lead over the Yanks is back up to four games now. And NBA Finals MVP Jalen Brunson undergoes surgery on his left wrist. He played through that injury during the Knicks championship run. Brunson expected to be ready by training camp. I'm Matt McCoy.
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4: It'll be partly sunny, warm, and humid for today. May get an isolated shower or storm. High temperatures in the lower 80s. Warm and humid for tonight. Areas of fog away from the lakeshore and lows dropping to near 70. For tomorrow, partly sunny, warm, and humid. Scattered afternoon showers and storms away from the lake. Highs in the middle to upper 80s. I'm meteorologist Tom DeVecchio with the Erie News Now First Warning Weather Update.
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0: 90.5 WERG with Mumford and Son. Bill Page, he ain't 50 no more. More like 51. 50 Cent, is, ironically, not 50. But if you go with the Canadian exchange rate, rapper 50 Cent is actually 48 cents in Canada, 51 in American terms. The 43rd president of the United States, George W. Bush is the big 8-0. Now, what's ironic, if I were to tell you that Sylvester Stallone, yo, Adrian, Rocky Balboa, is the same age as George W. Bush, would you believe me? Believe it or not, they are. They're both 80 years old this week. And the guy who played the original Robin in the TV series Batman back in the 60s, Burt Ward, is turning 81 this week.
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2: Entertainment report.
3: You won't want to be sedated for this. A tribute concert's in the works to mark the 50th anniversary of the Ramones' self-titled debut album.
4: The event is taking place August the 30th at Hollywood Forever Cemetery in Los Angeles. The event will be hosted by John Travolta and feature a performance by supergroup Cretan Family. Tickets to the Ramones' 50th anniversary tribute concert are available now. I'm Mark Mayfield.
3: Seems hell isn't going to freeze over anytime soon. The Eagles are extending their residency at the Sphere in Las Vegas to run through December. Tickets will go on sale next Friday, July 17th.
5: Hi, Davey. It's me, Mary Hartman. Mary Hartman.
3: Actress, writer, and director Louise Lasser has passed away. She was best known as the title character in the series Mary Hartman, Mary Hartman, and she received an Emmy nomination for the role in 1976. Lasser was 87 years old. And Mariska Hargitay has been picked to host the 2026 Emmy Awards. The Law & Order SVU star and executive producer is going to be the first woman to do so. The ceremony will take place on September 14th on NBC. And that's entertainment. I'm Daria Albinger.
6: It'll be partly sunny, warm, and humid for today. May get an isolated shower or storm. High temperatures in the lower 80s. Warm and humid for tonight. Areas of fog away from the lakeshore and lows dropping to near 70. For tomorrow, partly sunny, warm and humid, scattered afternoon showers and storms away from the lake, highs in the middle to upper 80s. I'm meteorologist Tom DeVecchio with the Erie News Now First Warning Weather Update.
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90.5 WERG. Bill Page, well, we survived the big wedding of the century between Taylor Swift and Travis Kelce. More details are coming out about their I do's and the things they said I don't to. We'll talk about that coming up after 6:30.

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1: NBC News Radio, I'm Michael Kastner. President Trump says the fragile ceasefire with Iran is over. More from Mark Mayfield.
2: Trump spoke overnight from Turkey, where he's attending this week's NATO summit.
3: I think it's over. I don't want to deal with them anymore. They're scum. You know what scum is? They're scum. They're sick people. They're led by sick people.
2: The president said he'd let U.S. negotiators continue talking about the matter, but stressed he doesn't want to waste any more time. His announcement comes as fresh attacks have kicked up tensions across the Middle East, with Iran targeting ships transiting the Strait of Hormuz and the U.S. military striking dozens of targets in response. The U.S. Treasury Department also moved on Tuesday to reimpose sanctions on the sale of Iranian oil, immediately sending the price of crude up.
1: Vice President J.D. Vance will be in Milwaukee later today. The White House says he'll be speaking about the Trump administration's ongoing work to combat fraud. Trump appointed Vance to head the nationwide crackdown on federal benefits and health care fraud. Vance will be speaking at the Wisconsin Air National Guard's 128th Air Refueling Wing. Much of Midtown Manhattan's east side is returning to normal after evacuation orders were eased near an unstable high-rise. More from Andrew Whitman in New York.
4: For much of Tuesday, a chunk of Midtown East was closed to vehicles and pedestrians from 40th to 45th Streets between 1st and 3rd Avenues. Around 10 p.m. Tuesday night, officials lifted those restrictions, though five buildings will remain empty. Vehicular traffic is restricted on 42nd and 43rd Streets. If you live or work there, you will be allowed access. Crews inside are continuing work to try and stabilize the building.
1: Emmy nominations will be announced later this morning. The annual awards for the Best in TV will be handed out in September. Mariska Hargitay is set to host the event. Michael Kastner, NBC News Radio.
5: It'll be partly sunny, warm and humid for today. May get an isolated shower or storm. High temperatures in the lower 80s. Warm and humid for tonight. Areas of fog away from the lakeshore and lows dropping to near 70. For tomorrow, partly sunny, warm and humid. Scattered afternoon showers and storms away from the lake. Highs in the middle to upper 80s. I'm meteorologist Tom DeVecchio with the Erie News Now First Warning Weather Update.
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90.5 WERG. Bill Page, happy National Fried Chicken Day. Chicken is the most consumed meat in the United States. The average person will roughly eat about 103 pounds of chicken every year. My goodness, eating that much chicken, you think we would weigh more than we do. I guess it depends on how you eat your chicken. Fried chicken, probably not the most healthy for you, but there are worse things. You know, I think about chicken. Oh, my goodness. I like Chick-fil-A. What's the other one? What is it? Oh, gosh, it's driving me crazy. They have that cool sauce. Oh, gosh, there's one in Cleveland, and I'm thinking of it. Raising Cane's, that's my other favorite chicken place. So Chick-fil-A and Raising Cane's. And you know what? In a pinch, good old KFC still does the trick. 90.5 WERG. Raising Cane's. I could not remember the name of that darn place. Happy National Fried Chicken Day.

0: 90.5 WERG with Death Cab for Cutie. Bill Page, the bridal lists of guests and attendants for Taylor Swift and Travis Kelce's wedding. Now, Mrs. Taylor Swift, Travis Kelce. When they said I do, the guest list of about 1,000 people included Bradley Cooper, Ed Sheeran, Sabrina Carpenter, Ice Cube, Hugh Grant, Zoe Kravitz, Dakota Johnson, remember her from 50 Shades of Yah. Ethan Hawke was on there. Bobby Brown, that one surprised me. Actor Tom Hanks, Steven Spielberg. Wow. I also saw that Peyton Manning was in there, Micah Parsons, Matthew Stafford, Cooper Kupp. So there's the football players on that side. I wonder what side people sat on. Did they have the bride and groom side, or did they just say, oh, sit? I have a feeling Taylor made the seating chart on this, because it just seems to me, when it comes to who wears the jeans in that relationship, who wears the pants, yeah, Travis Kelce, the big tough guy, but yeah, Taylor Swift has the final say on just about everything. She does make a little more money than he does by a bazillion.
1: It's an off day at the World Cup. The quarterfinals begin with France facing Morocco tomorrow. Two thrillers wrapped up the round of 16. Argentina scoring three times in the last 10 minutes to rally past Egypt 3-2. And Switzerland outlasted Colombia on penalty kicks. Meanwhile, Fox reports that Monday's U.S. loss to Belgium set records. It was the most watched soccer match in American TV history. Baseball last night included a dubious record for the Yankees. They lost to the Rays 6-4. In that game, Yankee batters struck out 17 times for a second game in a row. That's a first in baseball history, manager Aaron Boone.
2: Obviously, you're going to have nights where you're up against a dominant pitcher, especially in today's game where you're going to have those a double digit here and there. But, you know, we got to do a better job of getting the ball in play.
1: The Rays AL East lead over the Yanks is back up to four games now. And NBA Finals MVP Jalen Brunson undergoes surgery on his left wrist. He played through that injury during the Knicks championship run. Brunson expected to be ready by training camp. I'm Matt McCoy.
3: It'll be partly sunny, warm, and humid for today. May get an isolated shower or storm. High temperatures in the lower 80s. Warm and humid for tonight. Areas of fog away from the lakeshore and lows dropping to near 70. For tomorrow, partly sunny, warm, and humid. Scattered afternoon showers and storms away from the lake. Highs in the middle to upper 80s. I'm meteorologist Tom DeVecchio with the Erie News Now First Warning Weather Update.
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0: That is Snow Patrol on WERG. Bill Page, make sure you tune in Friday. Our guest will be Peter Zohost from the Greek Fest, talking about the big weekend event that starts 11 a.m. on Friday. So make plans to get over there. The Greek Orthodox Church, lunch hour, meeting over there for some Greek fries and a Greek dog or a gyro. Sounds good. And then dinner. They got that covered as well. They got lamb, chicken, half chickens, and a fish fry. The Greek Orthodox Greek Fest goes on this Friday and Saturday. 90.5 WERG.
1: There are now more than 500 confirmed Ebola-related deaths in the Democratic Republic of Congo. That's according to new CDC data, which also shows more than 1,500 confirmed cases in the Central African country, the center of an outbreak. No Ebola cases connected with the outbreak have been reported in the United States. The CDC is advising to avoid non-essential travel to several areas of Congo. If you want to prevent cognitive decline, take a walk, but not a casual stroll.
2: A study by the Albert Einstein College of Medicine found people in their 80s who maintain an exceptionally quick walking pace are far more likely to stay mentally sharp than their slower moving peers. Researchers say when you walk, your heart is beating faster and pumping blood not only into your muscles, but into your brain. The faster you go, the more blood that gets to the brain. Similar benefits were found in people who swim or cycle quickly, too. I'm Daria Albinger.
1: A recall is being issued for bags of frozen blueberries sold at Publix because of a possible E. coli contamination. Health update, I'm Scott Pringle.
3: It'll be partly sunny, warm, and humid for today. May get an isolated shower or storm, high temperatures in the lower 80s. Warm and humid for tonight, areas of fog away from the lakeshore and lows dropping to near 70. For tomorrow, partly sunny, warm and humid, scattered afternoon showers and storms away from the lake, highs in the middle to upper 80s. I'm meteorologist Tom DeVecchio with the Erie News Now First Warning Weather Update.
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0: Okay, now that the wedding of the century is over, we're starting to hear some numbers coming in about how much things cost. I'll talk more about that after 7 o'clock.
1: Oh, well, here we go again. 525, really give me 30, make it 30, really.

90.5 WERG, Bill Page with Vance Joy. Talking about Travis Kelce and Taylor Swift's wedding, as far as things that went on, some details are coming out. Sir Paul McCartney actually serenaded the couple with a version of the Beatles' classic, I Wanna Hold Your Hand. That was performed during the ceremony. As far as the track, when the bride walked down the aisle, it was an instrumental version of a Taylor Swift classic. I'm trying to figure out which one it was. I don't have it here right now. But as far as how much things cost, the best man, of course, his brother, Jason Kelce, the police presence was estimated to be between $5 and $10 million. Oh, they also spent about $3 to $5 million for private security. And the couple did donate $26 million to local charities during that weekend. I have a feeling that was a thank you for offsetting, you know, the big to-do around Madison Square Garden. I'm sure we'll eventually get to see a behind-the-scenes look, a carefully edited and gone over the fine-tooth comb polished version of the wedding in like a Disney special, The Wedding of the Century. But as far as raw footage, they weren't doing this like Prince Charles and Lady Diana back in the day. This was not for public consumption.

0: 90.5 WERG. Bill Page, while we were celebrating our country's 250th anniversary, the Tour de France got underway for the 113th annual event. It departed from Barcelona, Spain, and it did actually have some trouble in different parts of the Tour de France course where they were having forest fires, so they had to delay some of the Tour de France because of weather conditions or Mother Nature. So there you go. While we're celebrating that, the French are celebrating their 113th annual Tour de France.
1: It's an off day at the World Cup. The quarterfinals begin with France facing Morocco tomorrow. Two thrillers wrapped up the round of 16. Argentina scoring three times in the last 10 minutes to rally past Egypt 3-2. And Switzerland outlasted Colombia on penalty kicks. Meanwhile, Fox reports that Monday's U.S. loss to Belgium set records. It was the most watched soccer match in American TV history. Baseball last night included a dubious record for the Yankees. They lost to the Rays 6-4. In that game, Yankee batters struck out 17 times for a second game in a row. That's a first in baseball history, manager Aaron Boone.
2: Obviously, you're going to have nights where you're up against a dominant pitcher, especially in today's game where you're going to have those a double digit here and there. But, you know, we got to do a better job of getting the ball in play.
1: The Rays' AL East lead over the Yanks is back up to four games now. And NBA Finals MVP Jalen Brunson undergoes surgery on his left wrist. He played through that injury during the Knicks championship run. Brunson expected to be ready by training camp. I'm Matt McCoy.
3: It'll be partly sunny, warm, and humid for today. May get an isolated shower or storm. High temperatures in the lower 80s. Warm and humid for tonight. Areas of fog away from the lakeshore and lows dropping to near 70. For tomorrow, partly sunny, warm, and humid. Scattered afternoon showers and storms away from the lake. Highs in the middle to upper 80s. I'm meteorologist Tom DeVecchio with the Erie News Now First Warning Weather Update.
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1: 90.5 WERG. Bill Page, they do things differently out in California. They just get offended by things that back in when I was a kid, you know, you just did things. And it was a different world. California, they're very, I don't know, is it touchy-feely? They get offended by things that just, I don't know. Now, they're not allowed to have on food labels sell-by dates. The new law in California, effective this week, food producers can instead add best if used by dates. OMG. Really? So used by dates are not allowed. Sell by dates are not allowed. Best if used by dates. Come on. It's the same thing, right? You just want to know when everything's okay to eat. My kids live and die on that. If they think it's like been sitting around a week, they throw it away. It's like, what are you doing? That's perfectly good food. There's people on the streets that would just, they'd give anything just to have your scraps. And back when I was a kid, my dad would have looked at us and gone, does it have mold on it? If not, you'll be fine.
2: If you like your fruit, a pear shortage is coming in 2026, driven by a combination of lingering effects from past climate disasters and some ongoing supply chain and production challenges. The U.S. fresh pear industry saw its smallest production in decades, with Washington, Oregon, and California all reporting double-digit declines. Pear growers in Oregon are in crisis because of a mold-like infestation affecting most pears. Governor Tina Kotek asking for emergency help from the federal government. Her Republican challenger for governor, Christine Drazen, says the state can't wait for D.C. to act.
3: We can immediately request emergency board funding to provide zero interest or forgivable bridge loans that could take effect immediately.
2: With supply constrained, fresh pear prices are up over 17% compared to last year. In Redmond, Washington, big changes are coming for Microsoft's Xbox division. Brad Ford reports.
4: Microsoft's Xbox unit's been struggling. 3,200 jobs will be cut. It's part of a broader push by Microsoft to lower its labor costs. This follows voluntary buyouts the company started offering employees in May. 1,600 positions will be cut now, while the other jobs will be cut as four game development studios leave the Xbox unit. In all, 4,800 jobs are being eliminated.
2: And the Trump administration is eyeing a move for the U.S. to mirror Australia's retirement savings system. Australia's program requires companies to contribute 12% of their workers' pay into a retirement plan. According to President Trump, his administration is going to try very hard to launch similar retirement accounts for adults here in the U.S. And the National Weather Service's influx of new hires is raising some concerns for some former employees. It comes as the agency works to fill hundreds of predominantly entry-level positions. Veteran meteorologists cautiously optimistic about how new employees could benefit the agency as storm season gets underway. Some people in the industry say vacancies may be impeding the collection of data that many see as vital for predicting extreme weather. I'm Monica Nelson with your consumer and business news.
5: It'll be partly sunny, warm, and humid for today. May get an isolated shower or storm, high temperatures in the lower 80s. Warm and humid for tonight, areas of fog away from the lakeshore and lows dropping to near 70. For tomorrow, partly sunny, warm and humid, scattered afternoon showers and storms away from the lake, highs in the middle to upper 80s. I'm meteorologist Tom DeVecchio with the Erie News Now First Warning Weather Update.
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Bill Page in your morning here on WERG. Coming up after 7:30, we'll talk about Kroger taking over Giant Eagle.

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1: NBC News Radio, I'm Michael Kastner. President Trump says a fragile ceasefire with Iran is over.
2: I don't want to deal with them anymore. They're scum. You know what scum is? They're scum. They're sick people. They're led by sick people.
1: Speaking overnight from Turkey, where he's attending this week's NATO summit, Trump said he'd let U.S. negotiators continue talking about the matter, but stressed that he doesn't want to waste any more time. His announcement comes as fresh attacks have kicked up tensions across the Middle East, with Iran targeting ships transiting the Strait of Hormuz and the U.S. military striking dozens of targets in response. U.S. Treasury Department also moved on Tuesday to reimpose sanctions on the sale of Iranian oil, immediately sending the price of crude up. Dow futures have been down 700 points this morning on the news. Federal authorities are investigating after an ICE agent shot and killed a man in Houston Tuesday. More from Mark Mayfield.
3: According to multiple reports, Lorenzo Salgado Arroyo was shot during a traffic stop after the agency claimed he attempted to run over an ICE officer. Arroyo was taken to a hospital where he later died. The agency says Arroyo was an illegal alien from Mexico.
1: World Cup action continues. Argentina overcame a two-goal deficit to stun Egypt 3-2 from Atlanta. More from Scott Carr.
4: Enzo Fernandez scored the match winner in stoppage time after Lionel Messi tied things up with a goal in the 83rd minute. Elsewhere, Switzerland edged Colombia on penalties 4-3 after a scoreless game in Vancouver. Ruben Vargas converted the decisive spot kick, and the Swiss will face Argentina in the next round. The quarterfinals kick off on Thursday when France and Morocco battle in New England. It's a rematch of the semifinals at the last World Cup, where the French won it 2-0.
1: The Postal Service will raise the cost of a forever stamp to 82 cents starting Sunday. That's pending approval by the Postal Regulatory Commission. Michael Kastner, NBC News Radio.
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8: It'll be partly sunny, warm, and humid for today. May get an isolated shower or storm. High temperatures in the lower 80s. Warm and humid for tonight. Areas of fog away from the lakeshore and lows dropping to near 70. For tomorrow, partly sunny, warm and humid, scattered afternoon showers and storms away from the lake, highs in the middle to upper 80s. I'm meteorologist Tom DeVecchio with the Erie News Now First Warning Weather Update.
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90.5 WERG. Bill Page, Dirty Jobs host Mike Rowe is suing Discovery for at least $2.4 million in alleged unpaid Deadliest Catch narrating fees. I love the show Deadliest Catch. Kind of grew on me after a while. It was like that cool macho reality TV stuff that isn't really as real as it might seem, but it was pretty neat watching these big burly fishers out there doing their thing in the wide open deadly ocean, Deadliest Catch. But yeah, Mike Rowe apparently owed some money from the producers there, just a little over $2 million in unpaid narration fees.

0: WERG. Good morning. Bill Page. Believe it or not, there is a chicken nugget war being waged between Purdue Foods and John Soul's Foods. Both companies have launched frozen chicken nuggets inspired by the popular slang term 6-7. How's that work? There are nuggets shaped like sixes and there are nuggets shaped like sevens. Who knew you could copyright something so absolutely absurd, much less making chicken nuggets out of them?
1: It's an off day at the World Cup. The quarterfinals begin with France facing Morocco tomorrow. Two thrillers wrapped up the round of 16. Argentina scoring three times in the last 10 minutes to rally past Egypt 3-2, and Switzerland outlasted Colombia on penalty kicks. Meanwhile, Fox reports that Monday's U.S. loss to Belgium set records. It was the most watched soccer match in American TV history. Baseball last night included a dubious record for the Yankees. They lost to the Rays 6-4. In that game, Yankee batters struck out 17 times for a second game in a row. That's a first in baseball history, manager Aaron Boone.
2: Obviously, you're going to have nights where you're up against a dominant pitcher, especially in today's game where you're going to have those a double digit here and there. But, you know, we got to do a better job of getting the ball in play.
1: The Rays' AL East lead over the Yanks is back up to four games now. And NBA Finals MVP Jalen Brunson undergoes surgery on his left wrist. He played through that injury during the Knicks championship run. Brunson expected to be ready by training camp. I'm Matt McCoy.
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4: It'll be partly sunny, warm, and humid for today. May get an isolated shower or storm. High temperatures in the lower 80s. Warm and humid for tonight. Areas of fog away from the lakeshore and lows dropping to near 70. For tomorrow, partly sunny, warm, and humid. Scattered afternoon showers and storms away from the lake. Highs in the middle to upper 80s. I'm meteorologist Tom DeVecchio with the Erie News Now First Warning Weather Update.
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0: All right, 90.5 WERG, waking up with Bill Page. I'm just looking something up because I want to make sure I get my facts straight, which would be the first time ever if you've ever listened to the show. Yes, as a matter of fact. You remember John Oliver, right? The think tank behind the whole moon mammoth phenomena that we are celebrating here in Erie, again, coming up with our Erie Seawolves. His people discovered that just very unknown fact that George Moon discovered those moon mammoth bones out in Lake Pleasant. So that's who was responsible for that was John Oliver. John Oliver actually on his show said a couple years ago, on my bucket list, I would love to be on a soap opera. And he floated out there to Young and the Restless, General Hospital. Nobody really took it seriously. But then people pay attention to John Oliver. He's on HBO, isn't he? I guess so. Hold on. Diet Coke hydration break on the Bill Page Show. I think we should start having that sponsored. Little hydration breaks on the show. Why not? Works for soccer. Here we are back. John Oliver actually has had his chance to be on the General Hospital soap opera. His character, Z, debuted this week. And my wife happens to watch it. And she told me about this story. And I'm like, that's the same guy that was the Moon Mammoth late night show host, sure enough. So he got a chance. He gets to play a character. I don't think the character's sticking around. But even Stephen A. Smith has played a character on General Hospital. Some of these stars kind of pop in for cameos. And it keeps things interesting, I guess. Then again, I'm not really a General Hospital person at this point in my life.
1: The Supreme Court is declining to block the Texas App Store Accountability Act. Here's Matt Mattinson.
2: The measure requires imposing age verification and parental consent requirements on app stores as well as developers. Students, along with the Computer and Communications Industry Association, sued to stop the Texas law, arguing it violates the Constitution's First Amendment on free speech. Justices denied requests by the challengers on Monday to lift a lower court's decision that allowed the law to take effect while litigation continues. The measure reflects broader efforts by some states to regulate smartphone use by children and curb the potential harmful effects of social media.
1: The Indian government is ordering Meta to stop allowing child sexual abuse material in paid ads on Instagram and WhatsApp. On Friday, an investigation by the BBC said that Instagram was running paid ads that promoted child sexual abuse material across India. And Apple is releasing some upgrades to the Siri AI system. It's part of a larger effort by Apple to make Siri feel more natural. Tech Report, I'm Mark Mayfield.
3: It'll be partly sunny, warm, and humid for today. May get an isolated shower or storm, high temperatures in the lower 80s. Warm and humid for tonight, areas of fog away from the lakeshore and lows dropping to near

90.5 WERG. Bill Page, it's been a while since we heard about Ben Affleck, former Mr. J-Lo, doing a whole lot, but he's not doing too bad these days. Ben Affleck was seen last week cruising around Hollywood, California in a $400,000 Cadillac electric supercar. This supercar was designed by Cadillac to compete with high-end brands like Bentley and Rolls-Royce. $400,000 for a car? Yikes. Yeah. I can think of a lot of things to do with $400,000. It has nothing to do with an electric car.

0: 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Phil Page, did you know Jersey Mike's is our country's second largest sandwich chain? We've got a couple of them here in Erie. I didn't realize they were as big as they are. Second only to Subway as far as having locations and being popular. So it goes Jersey Mike's and then number one Subway. Yeah, I won't say no to either of them for lunch if you're buying.
1: It's an off day at the World Cup. The quarterfinals begin with France facing Morocco tomorrow. Two thrillers wrapped up the round of 16. Argentina scoring three times in the last 10 minutes to rally past Egypt 3-2. And Switzerland outlasted Colombia on penalty kicks. Meanwhile, Fox reports that Monday's U.S. loss to Belgium set records. It was the most watched soccer match in American TV history. Baseball last night included a dubious record for the Yankees. They lost to the Rays 6-4. In that game, Yankee batters struck out 17 times. For a second game in a row, that's a first in baseball history, manager Aaron Boone.
2: Obviously, you're going to have nights where you're up against a dominant pitcher, especially in today's game where you're going to have those a double digit here and there. But, you know, we got to do a better job of getting the ball in play.
1: The Rays AL East lead over the Yanks is back up to four games now. And NBA Finals MVP Jalen Brunson undergoes surgery on his left wrist. He played through that injury during the Knicks championship run. Brunson expected to be ready by training camp. I'm Matt McCoy.
3: It'll be partly sunny, warm, and humid for today. May get an isolated shower or storm. High temperatures in the lower 80s. Warm and humid for tonight. Areas of fog away from the lakeshore and lows dropping to near 70. For tomorrow, partly sunny, warm, and humid. Scattered afternoon showers and storms away from the lake. Highs in the middle to upper 80s. I'm meteorologist Tom DeVecchio with the Erie News Now First Warning Weather Update.
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0: I don't know if they pre-record this. I would have to imagine they did, because they're not doing a podcast on the day of the big wedding. What am I talking about? How about Travis and Jason Kelce's New Heights podcast? Britain's Prince William made a surprise visit on the show. I'm assuming they had that one in the can. There's no way they did that from like the hotel room or whatever. Was Prince William invited to the wedding? I bet he was. I mean, if you're going to invite, I mean, gosh, when I look at that, let's go back to the guest list for the Swifty wedding of the century. Steven Spielberg was on there. Bobby Brown. If you're inviting Bobby Brown, you're inviting Prince William. Ice Spice. Camila Cabello. Sabrina Carpenter. Ed Sheeran. Hugh Grant. Bradley Cooper. George Kittle. Micah Hyde. Matthew Stafford. Cooper Kupp. Yeah, if you're inviting those, I'd say Prince William's probably getting an invite. Wouldn't you think?
1: Welcome to the Indie Film Minute. Peter Fonda, scion of Hollywood royalty, is probably best known for his Captain America, the hippie on an existential quest in the early indie film classic Easy Rider. 28 years later, he quietly reemerged as a Florida beekeeper in Yulee's Gold, which earned him an Oscar nomination. Yulee Jackson is a moral, self-sufficient man who runs a business producing golden, world-renowned Tupelo honey while raising his two granddaughters by himself. Their mother, Helen, is addicted to drugs, and their father, Yulee's son, Casey, is serving prison time for robbery. Yulee's quiet world is shattered when he finds he must save Helen's life by retrieving her from her enablers, Casey's partners in the robbery. In so doing, he discovers Casey has hidden their loot. His former partners in crime want it back, and they will kill the children if Yulee doesn't find it for them. Yulee's Gold is an almost forgotten little gem in which we feel the slow pace of life in hot, humid Central Florida and learn a lot about bees, rich honey, and human nature. Like the best of films, it reveals the inner workings of complex characters. There is atmosphere, danger, redemption, and a love story where long-closed hearts may yet be opened. Indie Film Minute, not in theaters. Discovery through rental.
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0: Okay, so everyone remembers the Tommy Lee, Pamela Anderson sex tapes. You remember, those are very popular back in the day. How could you not remember those? They're so scandalous. Did you know they had a kid? Their kid, Pamela Anderson and Tommy Lee's kid, Dylan, just got married. My goodness, I didn't know they had a kid, much less one that was old enough to get married. Crazy stuff.

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1: NBC News Radio, I'm Michael Kastner. NATO Secretary General Mark Rutte says he fully supports President Trump following the most recent round of U.S. strikes on Iran.
2: I think what you did last night was absolutely necessary. It was a very strong response. I'm with you on this. It's really important.
1: The U.S. hit dozens of targets in Iran overnight after Iran attacked commercial oil tankers in the Strait of Hormuz. Speaking from Turkey, where a NATO summit is underway, Rutte said Iran had violated the ceasefire agreement with the U.S. and that a U.S. response was crucial. Iran is accusing the U.S. of violating a memorandum of understanding signed last month and said it has responded with attacks on U.S. targets in Bahrain and Kuwait. President Trump is again calling for U.S. control of Greenland and is threatening to pull all U.S. forces out of Europe over opposition to the idea. Former U.S. ambassador to Denmark, Rufus Gifford, says European leaders need to stop accommodating Trump and stand up to him.
3: Donald Trump is a bully. Bullies respond to one thing, and that is strength. And I believe when you fet him, when you roll out red carpets for him, when you feed his ego, he just views that as weakness.
1: Greenland is a semi-autonomous territory of Denmark that Trump argues is critical to U.S. security. Top Democrats are calling for Maine Senate candidate Graham Plattner to bow out of the race after a sexual assault allegation was made against him. More from Mark Mayfield.
4: In a report from Politico, a woman who dated Plattner accused him of forcing her to have sex with him almost 5 years ago, despite repeated objections. Senate Minority Leader Chuck Schumer and Democratic Senatorial Campaign Committee Chairwoman Kirsten Gillibrand have issued a statement calling the allegations unacceptable and saying a new candidate needs to be chosen to face Republican incumbent Susan Collins.
1: Michael Kastner, NBC News Radio.
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7: It'll be partly sunny, warm, and humid for today. May get an isolated shower or storm, high temperatures in the lower 80s. Warm and humid for tonight. Areas of fog away from the lake shore and lows dropping to near 70. For tomorrow, partly sunny, warm and humid. Scattered afternoon showers and storms away from the lake. Highs in the middle to upper 80s. I'm meteorologist Tom DeVecchio with the Erie News Now First Warning Weather Update.
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90.5 WERG. Bill Page, FIFA World Cup soccer fever has been exploding here in the United States. Now that the U.S. is out of it, I get it. It's not going to be quite as exciting. But the United States has imported a ton of soccer balls, and they're everywhere. We were down in the outlets doing a little shopping a couple of weeks ago around Father's Day, and there were soccer balls in just about every Nike, Adidas, Puma store we went in there. You could find a cool soccer ball. About $40 million of soccer balls have been imported into the United States just during this year alone. That's the highest four-month haul of soccer balls in the history of the United States and the game of soccer. So I guess having the FIFA World Cup over here in the United States was quite popular, especially for the sale of soccer balls.

0: 90.5 WERG. Good morning. The Kennedy Center was supposed to close this past weekend for a 2-year renovation, but instead of doing that, they kept it open for a fireworks viewing event. Ready for how swanky this was? A $25,000 sponsorship to the Kennedy Center would get you the presidential package, which allowed you to bring 36 guests to the fireworks in a premium catered and cocktail event. Temperature controlled in the lounge, an unparalleled view of the monuments and the fireworks in the D.C. area. The next tier was for 24 guests, but you'd only be allowed to get 15 guests in. They called that the vice presidential package. And general admission to this, if you just wanted to go Dutch, $425 a person. If you wanted to pretend you were like a kid, $125 per kid. You know, sometimes when I watch these major sporting events like the FIFA World Cup, and I hear how much these tickets are going for, and I see kids at these games, I'm excited for the kids, but I'm going, who paid for the kids' ticket? Because I know those tickets aren't cheap. But my goodness, yes, yes. It's great to get kids excited about things and take them with you, but they better be eating off the kid menu when the ticket for the kid costs $125 to go to an event, much less a major soccer game like the FIFA World Cup. Those things were going for like $7,000 to $10,000 per ticket. Adults, of course. I don't know what the kids' size was.
1: It's an off day at the World Cup. The quarterfinals begin with France facing Morocco tomorrow. Two thrillers wrapped up the round of 16. Argentina scoring 3 times in the last 10 minutes to rally past Egypt 3-2. And Switzerland outlasted Colombia on penalty kicks. Meanwhile, Fox reports that Monday's U.S. loss to Belgium set records. It was the most watched soccer match in American TV history. Baseball last night included a dubious record for the Yankees. They lost to the Rays 6-4. In that game, Yankee batters struck out 17 times. For a second game in a row, that's a first in baseball history, manager Aaron Boone.
2: Obviously, you're going to have nights where you're up against a dominant pitcher, especially in today's game where you're going to have those a double digit here and there. But, you know, we got to do a better job of getting the ball in play.
1: The Rays AL East lead over the Yanks is back up to 4 games now. And NBA Finals MVP Jalen Brunson undergoes surgery on his left wrist. He played through that injury during the Knicks championship run. Brunson expected to be ready by training camp. I'm Matt McCoy.
3: It'll be partly sunny, warm, and humid for it today. May get an isolated shower or storm. High temperatures in the lower 80s. Warm and humid for tonight. Areas of fog away from the lakeshore and lows dropping to near 70. For tomorrow, partly sunny, warm, and humid. Scattered afternoon showers and storms away from the lake. Highs in the middle to upper 80s. I'm meteorologist Tom DeVecchio with the Erie News Now First Warning Weather Update.
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0: It's not funny. Joe, W-E-R-G, Bill Page with you. How much do you think we waste every year talking about the weather? I mean, it's important, especially this time of the year. You need to know, is it going to be crazy hot? Like for this weekend for Greek Fest, will it rain? What's the forecast going to be? You listen to Tom Atkins, Tom DeVecchio, Craig Flint. It used to be John Stalen. I love John when he did the TV weather. Now he's working at the Erie County Executive's Office. Doing a great job. Still miss John. The average person will spend 45 hours a year talking about the weather. 45 hours a year. That's just the average person. Just us talking. Friends. Hey, what's it going to be like tomorrow? 45 hours. Imagine if you worked in the weather. I mean, those guys talk about that constantly. 45 hours. Do you think you spend more or less talking about it? I don't think I spent that much time talking about the weather. There's so much else to talk about.
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2: Entertainment report. You won't want to be sedated for this. A tribute concert's in the works to mark the 50th anniversary of the Ramones' self-titled debut album.
3: The event is taking place August the 30th at Hollywood Forever Cemetery in Los Angeles. 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Tickets to the Ramones' 50th anniversary tribute concert are available now. I'm Mark Mayfield.
2: Seems hell isn't going to freeze over anytime soon. Extending their residency at the Sphere in Las Vegas to run through December. Tickets will go on sale next Friday, July 17th.
4: Hi, Davey. It's me, Mary Hartman. Mary Hartman.
2: Actress, writer, and director Louise Lasser has passed away. She was best known as the title character in the series Mary Hartman, Mary Hartman, and she received an Emmy nomination for the role in 1976. Lasser was 87 years old. And Mariska Hargitay has been picked to host the 2026 Emmy Awards. The Law & Order SVU star and executive producer is going to be the first woman to do so. The ceremony will take place on September 14th on NBC. And that's entertainment. I'm Daria Albinger.
5: It'll be partly sunny, warm, and humid for today. May get an isolated shower or storm. High temperatures in the lower 80s. Warm and humid for tonight. Areas of fog away from the lakeshore and lows dropping to near 70. For tomorrow, partly sunny, warm and humid, scattered afternoon showers and storms away from the lake, highs in the middle to upper 80s. I'm meteorologist Tom DeVecchio with the Erie News Now First Warning Weather Update.
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Yeah, 90.5 WERG. Bill Page, counting down to this Friday's show. Peter Zohos from Greek Fest will be in studio. The doors open for lunch this Friday at 11 a.m. And I'll tell you, I will be there. I love me some Greek sauce, Greek fries, and a Greek hot dog with a Coca-Cola on the side. Yes, that is my complete lunch during Greek Fest, which continues through this Saturday. Make sure you get out there. We'll have Peter Zohos on the show this Friday to talk about everything A to Z about Greek Fest.

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The best rock on the radio, 90.5 WERG, self-aware from Temper City. And Seawolves action this afternoon, a matinee game, 12:35. 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

0: The best rock on the radio, 90.5 WERG. Walk On with you two. Dr. Chet, rocking the workday. The Dirty Heads coming up. Also, Buffalo Traffic Jam and Lava Baby.
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5: It'll be partly sunny, warm, and humid for today. May get an isolated shower or storm. High temperatures in the lower 80s. Warm and humid for tonight. Areas of fog away from the lakeshore and lows dropping to near 70. For tomorrow, partly sunny, warm and humid. Scattered afternoon showers and storms away from the lake. Highs in the middle to upper 80s. I'm meteorologist Tom DeVecchio with the Erie News Now First Warning Weather Update.
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They're called Buffalo Traffic Jam, Fool's Gold. 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

0: Erie's Rock Alternative, 90.5 WERG, Weezer, and Go Away. 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
3: It'll be partly sunny, warm, and humid for today. May get an isolated shower or storm. High temperatures in the lower 80s. Warm and humid for tonight. Areas of fog away from the lakeshore and lows dropping to near 70. For tomorrow, partly sunny, warm and humid. Scattered afternoon showers and storms away from the lake. Highs in the middle to upper 80s. I'm meteorologist Tom DeVecchio with the Erie News Now First Warning Weather Update.
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Patience with Chris Cornell, Erie's Rock Alternative 90.5 WERG. Coming up after 10, Lord Huron, 21 Pilots, Good Charlotte, and more of the best rock on the radio. 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

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That's Good Charlotte with Rejects. And as we move through the height of the summer fun season, we got the Northeast Cherry Festival coming up. 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

0: The best rock on the radio, 90.5 WERG 21 Pilots, Drag Path. And before that was Bleachers with Tiny Moves. Dr. Chet, rocking the workday, and I've got the Revivalists coming up. AJR and Tears for Fears.
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2: It'll be partly sunny, warm, and humid for today. May get an isolated shower or storm. High temperatures in the lower 80s. Warm and humid for tonight. Areas of fog away from the lakeshore and lows dropping to near 70. For tomorrow, partly sunny, warm and humid. Scattered afternoon showers and storms away from the lake. Highs in the middle to upper 80s. I'm meteorologist Tom DeVecchio with the Erie News Now. First warning weather update.
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Erie's Rock Alternative, 90.5 WERG, The Revivalists, and Heartstop. I was asked, how many Sunset Music series are there left? Three is the answer. Yeah, we're moving right on through summer. One of them is this evening. They got the food vendors and the sunset and the water and live music from Midnight Frolic and Androni this evening. Fun in the sun on the sand at Beach One with the Sunset Music Series and 90.5 WERG.

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Erie's Rock Alternative, 90.5 WERG. One of the songs there from The Big Chair. That was the album Tears for Fears. Everybody wants to rule the world. Here's Brian Fallon and the Painkillers now. 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

0: Erie's Rock Alternative 90.5 WERG, Smile Like You Mean It from The Killers. And this is Dr. Chet, Nothing But Thieves and Snow Patrol next.
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2: It'll be partly sunny, warm, and humid for today. May get an isolated shower or storm. High temperatures in the lower 80s. Warm and humid for tonight. Areas of fog away from the lakeshore and lows dropping to near 70. For tomorrow, partly sunny, warm and humid. Scattered afternoon showers and storms away from the lake. Highs in the middle to upper 80s. I'm meteorologist Tom DeVecchio with the Erie News Now First Warning Weather Update.
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Ride Lonesome, There's Beck, Erie's Rock Alternative 90.5 WERG. Coming up after 11, Vance Joy, the Red Hot Chili Peppers, Almost Monday, and more of the best rock on the radio, like Snow Patrol and Spitting Games.

somber home wrecker, Erie's Rock Alternative 90.5 WERG. Temperature's right around that stage where you're like, do I go with the air conditioning or do I just leave the windows open? And you keep going back and forth in your mind and you finally just flip a coin. Black Summer, the Chili Peppers.

0: 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This is Dr. Chet, rocking the workday with Depeche Mode, also Portugal the Man, and the Psychedelic Furs all coming up.
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3: It'll be partly sunny, warm, and humid for today. May get an isolated shower or storm. High temperatures in the lower 80s. Warm and humid for tonight. Areas of fog away from the lakeshore and lows dropping to near 70. For tomorrow, partly sunny, warm and humid. Scattered afternoon showers and storms away from the lake. Highs in the middle to upper 80s. I'm meteorologist Tom DeVecchio with the Erie News Now First Warning Weather Update.
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Rocking it back, 90.5 WERG, Psychedelic Furs. Great name for a band. And the song House from the album Book of Days was a number one on the WERG Top 25, as was this timeless track from Depeche Mode. Let's wander through the empty kingdom, shall we? Enjoy the silence, 90.5

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1: For 90.5 WERG, I'm Mark Huffman with today's Consumer Affairs Update. Inflation hasn't gone away, but Walmart and Sam's Club are cutting prices on thousands of products this summer. They include groceries, grilling essentials, beverages, outdoor items, and seasonal merchandise. The retailer says shoppers can expect lower prices on everyday necessities and summer favorites. The Department of Veterans Affairs is warning veterans about a new postcard scam falsely promising extra VA benefits through a fake veteran savings program. The fraudulent mailers use high-pressure tactics to persuade recipients to call scammers who then seek Social Security numbers. Greenwise organic frozen blueberries, sold exclusively at Publix stores in 8 states, have been recalled after being linked to 12 confirmed E. coli illnesses. Consumers are urged to stop eating the affected blueberries and either discard them or return them for a full refund. I'm Mark Huffman. 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

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Singer-songwriter from Long Island, it's Julia Wolf, and that's called In My Room. Here's Linkin Park, What I've Done.

0: Erie's Rock Alternative, 90.5 WERG, Noah Kahan with Doors. And this is Dr. Chet with White Stripes and In Color, coming up.
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8: It'll be partly sunny, warm, and humid for today. May get an isolated shower or storm. High temperatures in the lower 80s. Warm and humid for tonight. Areas of fog away from the lakeshore and lows dropping to near 70. For tomorrow, partly sunny, warm and humid, scattered afternoon showers and storms away from the lake, highs in the middle to upper 80s. I'm meteorologist Tom DeVecchio with the Erie News Now First Warning Weather Update.
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90.5 WERG plays the best rock on the radio. Kings of Leon. Lord Huron. Every day on the coast, evermore will remember the sight of the ghost on the shore. Florence and the Machine.

Young Folks from Peter Bjorn and John, Erie's Rock Alternative 90.5 WERG. Headline check from NBC News Radio and Erie News Now straight ahead. Then we'll kick off the lunch break with Fall Out Boy, also Panic at the Disco, The Strokes, and more of the best rock on the radio in color. 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
1: NBC News Radio, I'm Michael Kastner. President Trump says more strikes on Iran may happen tonight. It comes after the U.S. and Iran traded strikes last night, and as Trump said, he believes the ceasefire is over. Speaking alongside Ukrainian President Zelensky at a NATO summit in Turkey, Trump said the Middle Eastern nation was behaving very badly and added he was not happy with them. The preliminary hearing in the Charlie Kirk murder case will get back underway soon. Prosecutors presented previously unreleased surveillance video Tuesday that they say showed suspect Tyler Robinson before and after the shooting at Utah Valley University last September. A judge will decide whether there's enough evidence for the case to move to trial. And Garth Brooks is returning to his roots and hitting the road this summer. The country icon announced his Blame It All on My Roots. The arena tour will kick off in August. Michael Kastner, NBC News Radio.
2: It'll be partly sunny, warm, and humid for today. May get an isolated shower or storm. High temperatures in the lower 80s. Warm and humid for tonight. Areas of fog away from the lakeshore and lows dropping to near 70. For tomorrow, partly sunny, warm, and humid. Scattered afternoon showers and storms away from the lake. Highs in the middle to upper 80s. I'm meteorologist Tom DeVecchio with the Erie News Now First Warning Weather Update.
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Got the matinee game, Seawolves taking on the Harrisburg Senators. 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

0: Erie's favorite radio station, 90.5 WERG, going shopping with the Strokes, and also Panic at the Disco. The only difference between martyrdom and suicide is press coverage. Remember that, because it's a very long title. This is Dr. Chet on the lunch break, and coming up, the Foo Fighters, Royal Otis, and Garbage.
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3: It'll be partly sunny, warm, and humid for today. May get an isolated shower or storm. High temperatures in the lower 80s. Warm and humid for tonight. Areas of fog away from the lakeshore and lows dropping to near 70. For tomorrow, partly sunny, warm and humid. Scattered afternoon showers and storms away from the lake. Highs in the middle to upper 80s. I'm meteorologist Tom DeVecchio with the Erie News Now First Warning Weather Update.
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Royal Otis with Moody, Erie's Rock Alternative, 90.5 WERG. 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
4: It's an off day at the World Cup. The quarterfinals begin with France facing Morocco tomorrow. Two thrillers wrapped up the round of 16. Argentina scoring three times in the last 10 minutes to rally past Egypt 3-2. And Switzerland outlasted Colombia on penalty kicks. Meanwhile, Fox reports that Monday's U.S. loss to Belgium set records. It was the most watched soccer match in American TV history. Baseball last night included a dubious record for the Yankees. They lost to the Rays 6-4. In that game, Yankee batters struck out 17 times for a second game in a row. That's a first in baseball history, manager Aaron Boone.
5: Obviously, you're going to have nights where you're up against a dominant pitcher, especially in today's game where you're going to have those a double digit here and there. But, you know, we got to do a better job of getting the ball in play.
4: The Rays AL East lead over the Yanks is back up to four games now. And NBA Finals MVP Jalen Brunson undergoes surgery on his left wrist. He played through that injury during the Knicks championship run. Brunson expected to be ready by training camp. I'm Matt McCoy.
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0: Erie's Rock Alternative 90.5 WERGMGMT with kids. And this is Dr. Chet on the lunch break. Living things next.
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3: It'll be partly sunny, warm, and humid for today. May get an isolated shower or storm. High temperatures in the lower 80s. Warm and humid for tonight. Areas of fog away from the lakeshore and lows dropping to near 70. For tomorrow, partly sunny, warm and humid. Scattered afternoon showers and storms away from the lake. Highs in the middle to upper 80s. I'm meteorologist Tom DeVecchio with the Erie News Now First Warning Weather Update.
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Miles Smith and Hold Me in the Dark. That'll wrap up the lunch break. 90.5 WERG, but take us with, coming up after one, Weezer, Modest Mouse, Green Day, and more of the best rock on the radio, like Sum 41, Fat Lip.

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Beach One, Presque Isle State Park. You can drive in. I like to ride my bike in. That's a lot of fun. And then just take in the whole thing. The sunset, the water, the beaches, the food trucks. 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

0: Erie's Rock Alternative 90.5 WERG Green Day, and before that, Gorillaz and Tame Impala, Dr. Chet, Rockin' the Workday, Florence and the Machine, part of that process, also REM and Filter next.
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5: It'll be partly sunny, warm, and humid for today. May get an isolated shower or storm. High temperatures in the lower 80s. Warm and humid for tonight. Areas of fog away from the lakeshore and lows dropping to near 70. For tomorrow, partly sunny, warm, and humid. Scattered afternoon showers and storms away from the lake. Highs in the middle to upper 80s. I'm meteorologist Tom DeVecchio with the Erie News Now First Warning Weather Update.
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taking a picture. That was Filter, Erie's Rock Alternative, 90.5 WERG. And also Florence and the Machine with Buckle. Our cool flick pick selection of the day coming up with the Indie Film Minute right after R.E.M., Imitation of Life on WERG.

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3: And now, another film rental discovery. Welcome to the Indie Film Minute. The IMDb summary gives you an idea of the troubling territory that Monsters Ball inhabits. A racist prison guard re-examines his attitudes while falling in love with the African-American wife of the last prisoner he executed. Who would want to see that? You do. Uncompromisingly, the film introduces us to its characters as the despicable beings they are. True, terrible things happen to them. But we cannot help but know that the unpleasant nature of their lives has been brought upon them by their own attitudes and actions. And then, through the course of the film, we enter the lives of our protagonists. We learn where they have come from, and a fragile empathy emerges. This film works, despite all conventional wisdom, in no small part through masterful acting. Halle Berry, Heath Ledger, Billy Bob Thornton, and Peter Boyle all play understated one minute and chew the scenery the next, contributing masterfully. A viewer will also dearly appreciate the respect that the storytellers have for their audience. There is a moment toward the end where the film calls out for a Hollywood on-screen resolution of a conflict newly introduced. Here, however, the filmmakers allow the moment to fade without condescendingly feeding the audience its resolution. At that moment, Monsters Ball becomes perfect. Indie Film Minute, not in theaters, discovery through rental.

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0: Erie's Rock Alternative, 90.5 WERG. Dreamy. All I Did Was Dream. That's Biba Doobie. And this is Dr. Chet with Vance Joy and Evanescence coming up.
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2: It'll be partly sunny, warm, and humid for today. May get an isolated shower or storm, high temperatures in the lower 80s. Warm and humid for tonight. Areas of fog away from the lakeshore and lows dropping to near 70. For tomorrow, partly sunny, warm and humid. Scattered afternoon showers and storms away from the lake. Highs in the middle to upper 80s. I'm meteorologist Tom DeVecchio with the Erie News Now. First warning weather update.
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Philip Phillips and Dancing with Your Shadow, Erie's Rock Alternative, 90.5 WERG. Reese up next for the ride home. He's got the Struts, the Black Keys, Nine Inch Nails, and more of the best rock on the radio, like Evanescence. Who will you follow?

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How you doing? It's Reese here. Thanks for being locked in. Nine Inch Nails, they're ahead, but now the Black Keys and The Night Before. 90.5 WERG.

0: as alive as you need. 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
4: It'll be partly sunny, warm, and humid for today. May get an isolated shower or storm. High temperatures in the lower 80s. Warm and humid for tonight. Areas of fog away from the lakeshore and lows dropping to near 70. For tomorrow, partly sunny, warm and humid. Scattered afternoon showers and storms away from the lake. Highs in the middle to upper 80s. I'm meteorologist Tom DeVecchio with the Erie News Now. First warning weather update.
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90.5 WERG and the Dirty Heads with One of Those Days. Well, Habitat for Humanity here in Erie has broken ground on house number 82 and house number 83. Amazing work in our community. Jack White's coming up. We've got Young the Giant on the way and now Kings of Leon.

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90.5 WERG, Erie's Rock Alternative. Jack White is standing by. Young the Giant is coming up. But now Temper City, it's self-aware. 90.5 WERG.

DRG, Death Cab for Cutie. Just ahead, we'll update our forecast, get the details as we stare down the slow roll tomorrow night in Perry Square. Look ahead. We've got Snow Patrol coming up. Keep it locked in for Oliver Tree, Metric, and more of the best rock on the radio.

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1: It'll be partly sunny, warm, and humid for today. May get an isolated shower or storm. High temperatures in the lower 80s. Warm and humid for tonight. Areas of fog away from the lakeshore and lows dropping to near 70. For tomorrow, partly sunny, warm and humid. Scattered afternoon showers and storms away from the lake. Highs in the middle to upper 80s. I'm meteorologist Tom DeVecchio with the Erie News Now First Warning Weather Update.
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90.5 WERG, Bea Doobie, and Beaches. While Beaches on Presque Isle, they continue to keep track of high E. coli counts. Beach 9 is closed for swimming. 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

0: Silver Sun Pickups and Substitution, 90.5 WERG. Brian Fallon is standing by. Echo and the Bunnymen, Young the Giant. 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

0: It'll be partly sunny, warm, and humid for today. May get an isolated shower or storm. High temperatures in the lower 80s. Warm and humid for tonight. Areas of fog away from the lakeshore and lows dropping to near 70. For tomorrow, partly sunny, warm and humid. Scattered afternoon showers and storms away from the lake. Highs in the middle to upper 80s. I'm meteorologist Tom DeVecchio with the Erie News Now First Warning Weather Update.
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Evergreen, Young the Giant, 90.5 WERG, where Nine Inch Nails is standing by after Franz Ferdinand. 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

0: Erie's Rock Alternative, 90.5 WERG with the Monsters and Men. Standing by, keep it locked in for Weezer. 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
2: It'll be partly sunny, warm, and humid for today. May get an isolated shower or storm. High temperatures in the lower 80s. Warm and humid for tonight. Areas of fog away from the lakeshore and lows dropping to near 70. For tomorrow, partly sunny, warm and humid. Scattered afternoon showers and storms away from the lake. Highs in the middle to upper 80s. I'm meteorologist Tom DeVecchio with the Erie News Now. First warning weather update.
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0: 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What's up? It's Reese here, and Jimmy Eat World is standing by. 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
1: NBC News Radio. I'm Chris Caraccio. President Trump says the Iran war has been a huge military success for the U.S. He told reporters today at a NATO summit in Turkey that the number one goal was for Iran to not have a nuclear weapon, and he believes that's been achieved. The president said Iran wants to make a deal, but then they go back on their word by carrying out strikes. He said the ceasefire is now over. The week-long evidentiary hearing in the Charlie Kirk murder case continues today in Utah. Yesterday, prosecutors showed the judge never-before-seen security footage from the Utah Valley University campus. They say shows Tyler Robinson before and after his alleged shooting of Kirk last September. The judge is set to decide if there's enough evidence against Robinson to proceed to trial. An Idaho mother is facing murder charges after prosecutors say she suffocated her children. Andrea Shaw was charged with two counts of first-degree murder last week for the May 2025 deaths of her 18-month-old twins, with Shaw saying their deaths are due to a medical issue after getting routine childhood vaccines. I'm Chris Caraccio, NBC News Radio.
2: I'm Eva Mastromatio with your headlines from Erie News Now. Erie police are still piecing together the events of a fatal shooting that took the life of a 61-year-old man. The Erie County Coroner's Office confirms that man was shot in the chest Tuesday night. It happened, police say, in the area of 10th and Hess. We have more on the story on our website at erienewsnow.com. A community garden on Erie's east side is letting neighbors grow food together. What started as a collaborative effort at the former Burton Elementary School has become an important resource for families in a so-called food desert neighborhood. 65 garden plots now fill the grounds of the former Burton School on Buffalo Road, created through that effort with city leaders and neighbors themselves. Many new Americans with strong agricultural backgrounds helped shape the garden. They brought in their own seeds, even their own tools to all get it started. The garden produces a wide range of vegetables grown again by the gardeners for their own households. Former Erie Mayor Joe Schember and current Mayor Daria Devlin provided compost early on, but everything else, again, comes directly from the people who tend to those plots. You may not even want to think about snow now that it's finally summer, but the Pennsylvania Department of Transportation, otherwise known as PennDOT, is already prepping. PennDOT is accepting applications for its 2026 to 2027 seasonal winter maintenance program, and they're doing it across northwestern PA. PennDOT District 1 serves Crawford, Erie, Forest, Mercer, Venango, and Warren counties, and people are needed for a variety of seasonal positions that help keep roads safe during the winter months. The program runs from September through April. It offers opportunities for those looking to earn some extra income or gain experience that could lead to future permanent employment. Jobs from CDL equipment operators, dispatchers, mechanics, even trades positions are in demand. A link to PennDOT's website to apply can be found on ours, erienewsnow.com. For Erie News Now, I'm Eva Mastromatio.
3: Expect partly to mostly cloudy skies tonight with some patchy fog developing across the interior by morning with lows into the lower 70s. For our Thursday, lots of sunshine will take us through the day as temperatures bounce back into the mid-80s. And for Thursday night, partly to mostly cloudy with a few scattered showers and thunderstorms with lows into the lower 70s. I'm forecaster Dakota Hunter with your Erie News Now First Warning Weather Update.
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This is why it's Paramore at 90.5 WERG, and the Erie Seawolves continue with a homestand at UPMC Park against the Harrisburg Senators today. 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

0: 90.5 WERG Arctic Monkeys. Just ahead, you keep it locked in. We've got, Flyleaf on the way, Beck, Death Cab for Cutie, and more of the best rock on the radio.
1: As the debate for and against data centers across the country continues, officials in St. Louis, Missouri are one step closer to enacting new regulations on data centers. A city committee has advanced a proposal that would regulate noise levels, add renewable energy requirements, and put restrictions on water usage. The proposal now goes to the St. Louis Board of Aldermen for consideration. Beginning next week, it's going to cost a little more to mail a letter. Matt Mattinson with more.
2: The USPS will raise the cost of a forever stamp to 82 cents starting Sunday, pending approval by the Postal Regulatory Commission. That's a 4-cent increase. Other services will also see price jumps, including mailing postcards and international letters. The increases come after the USPS warned earlier this year that it could run out of money within a year.
1: But it may cost you a little less if you head into a Walmart. Walmart lowering prices on thousands of products, Tammy Trujillo reports.
3: The retail giant says it began rolling out the cuts last week on seasonal summer items in stores, online, and through the Walmart and Sam's Club apps. President Trump praised the move in a social media post, saying Walmart was lowering prices at his administration's request to celebrate the country's 250th birthday. Walmart's announcement of the reductions comes after the company raised prices on general merchandise in February due to higher U.S. tariffs on imports.
1: And prices at the pump falling again this week. AAA's Marie Dodd says international conflicts have the potential to change the trend.
4: Nobody knows how the peace process between the U.S. and Iran, as well as Israel, is going to unfold. If there is some renewed violence, that has the potential to send crude oil prices higher and impact global supplies.
1: New strikes between Russia and Ukraine could have an impact as well. And the Mega Millions jackpot continues to grow. That means the top prize for Friday's Mega Millions drawing will be at least $604 million. No one's won the Mega Millions jackpot since St. Paddy's Day. I'm Monica Nelson with your consumer and business news.
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8: Expect partly to mostly cloudy skies tonight with some patchy fog developing across the interior by morning with lows into the lower 70s. For our Thursday, lots of sunshine will take us through the day as temperatures bounce back into the mid-80s. And for Thursday night, partly to mostly cloudy with a few scattered showers and thunderstorms with lows into the lower 70s. I'm forecaster Dakota Hunter with your Erie News Now First Warning Weather Update.
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0: Somewhere between jazz and noise, between composition and mayhem, there's a story that's been unfolding for 60 years. 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
1: It's an off day at the World Cup. The quarterfinals begin with France facing Morocco tomorrow. Two thrillers wrapped up the round of 16. Argentina scoring three times in the last 10 minutes to rally past Egypt 3-2. And Switzerland outlasted Colombia on penalty kicks. Meanwhile, Fox reports that Monday's U.S. loss to Belgium set records. It was the most watched soccer match in American TV history. Baseball last night included a dubious record for the Yankees. They lost to the Rays 6-4. In that game, Yankee batters struck out 17 times. For a second game in a row, that's a first in baseball history, manager Aaron Boone.
2: Obviously, you're going to have nights where you're up against a dominant pitcher, especially in today's game where you're going to have those a double digit here and there. But, you know, we got to do a better job of getting the ball in play.
1: The Rays' AL East lead over the Yanks is back up to four games now. And NBA Finals MVP Jalen Brunson undergoes surgery on his left wrist. He played through that injury during the Knicks championship run. Brunson expected to be ready by training camp. I'm Matt McCoy.
3: Expect partly to mostly cloudy skies tonight with some patchy fog developing across the interior by morning with lows into the lower 70s. For our Thursday, lots of sunshine will take us through the day as temperatures bounce back into the mid-80s. And for Thursday night, partly to mostly cloudy with a few scattered showers and thunderstorms with lows into the lower 70s. I'm forecaster Dakota Hunter with your Erie News Now First Warning Weather Update.
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0: Boulevard of Broken Dreams. It's Green Day, 90.5 WERG. Concrete Blonde is coming up. 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
1: Meta has a new AI image generator, and it's angering some users. Muse Image can use photos from accounts that are set to public. Owners of those photos will automatically be tagged, and critics tell The Verge it's another example of Meta's shaky relationship with privacy. Google is investing in a German company that's trying to create Europe's first commercial fusion power plant. The tech giant is investing $468 million in Proxima Fusion. Currently, nuclear power plants use fission, but fusion has the potential to release giant amounts of energy. And Stellantis is offering the Fiat Topolino electric vehicle in the U.S. with orders starting at $14,000. Tammy Trujillo has the details.
2: The tiny vehicle looks like a car and works more like a golf cart, capable of top speeds of 19 miles per hour. A conversion kit can crank that up to 25 miles an hour to make it street legal on roads with a 35 mile per hour speed limit. There's also a convertible version that comes with a rope instead of a door.
1: And that's your tech report. I'm at Mattinson.
3: Expect partly to mostly cloudy skies tonight with some patchy fog developing across the interior by morning with lows into the lower 70s. For our Thursday, lots of sunshine will take us through the day as temperatures bounce back into the mid 80s. And for Thursday night, partly to mostly cloudy with a few scattered showers and thunderstorms with lows into the lower 70s. I'm forecaster Dakota Hunter with your Erie News Now First Warning Weather Update.
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Doors, it's Noah Kahan at 90.5 WERG. Blue October is coming up. All-time low is on the way, and the Red Hot Chili Peppers, too. 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
1: NBC News Radio. I'm Chris Caraccio. A week-long evidentiary hearing in the Charlie Kirk murder case in Utah has resumed. Yesterday, prosecutors showed the judge never-before-seen security footage from the Utah Valley University campus they say shows Tyler Robinson before and after his alleged shooting of Kirk last September. One clip allegedly showed Robinson on the rooftop, the spot where he's accused of assassinating Kirk. The judge is set to decide if there's enough evidence against Robinson to proceed to trial. President Trump is calling the Iran war a tremendous military success for the U.S. Speaking today to reporters at a NATO summit in Turkey, he said the number one goal was for Iran to not have a nuclear weapon, and he believes that's been achieved. He believes the ceasefire is now over after the two sides traded strikes overnight, adding Iran may get hit hard again tonight. And last month's twin earthquakes in Venezuela are now blamed for more than 3,600 deaths. Authorities say another 50,000 are still missing under the rubble. I'm Chris Caraccio, NBC News Radio.
2: I'm Eva Mastromatio with your headlines from Erie News Now. Erie police are still piecing together the events of a fatal shooting that took the life of a 61-year-old man. The Erie County Coroner's Office confirms that man was shot in the chest Tuesday night. It happened, police say, in the area of 10th and Hess. We have more on the story on our website at erienewsnow.com. A community garden on Erie's east side is letting neighbors grow food together. What started as a collaborative effort at the former Burton Elementary School has become an important resource for families in a so-called food desert neighborhood. 65 garden plots now fill the grounds of the former Burton School on Buffalo Road, created through that effort with city leaders and neighbors themselves. Many new Americans with strong agricultural backgrounds helped shape the garden. They brought in their own seeds, even their own tools to all get it started. The garden produces a wide range of vegetables grown again by the gardeners for their own households. Former Erie Mayor Joe Schember and current Mayor Daria Devlin provided compost early on, but everything else, again, comes directly from the people who tend to those plots. You may not even want to think about snow now that it's finally summer, but the Pennsylvania Department of Transportation, otherwise known as PennDOT, is already prepping. PennDOT is accepting applications for its 2026 to 2027 seasonal winter maintenance program, and they're doing it across northwestern PA. PennDOT District 1 serves Crawford, Erie, Forest, Mercer, Venango, and Warren counties, and people are needed for a variety of seasonal positions that help keep roads safe during the winter months. The program runs from September through April. It offers opportunities for those looking to earn some extra income or gain experience that could lead to future permanent employment. Jobs from CDL equipment operators, dispatchers, mechanics, even trades positions are in demand. A link to PennDOT's website to apply can be found on ours, erienewsnow.com. For Erie News Now, I'm Eva Mastromatio.
3: Expect partly to mostly cloudy skies tonight with some patchy fog developing across the interior by morning with lows into the lower 70s. For our Thursday, lots of sunshine will take us through the day as temperatures bounce back into the mid-80s. And for Thursday night, partly to mostly cloudy with a few scattered showers and thunderstorms with lows into the lower 70s. I'm forecaster Dakota Hunter with your Erie News Now First Warning Weather Update.
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3: Expect partly to mostly cloudy skies tonight with some patchy fog developing across the interior by morning with lows into the lower 70s. For our Thursday, lots of sunshine will take us through the day as temperatures bounce back into the mid-80s. And for Thursday night, partly to mostly cloudy with a few scattered showers and thunderstorms with lows into the lower 70s. I'm forecaster Dakota Hunter with your Erie News Now First Warning Weather Update.
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0: Gaines, 90.5 WERG, Erie's Rock Alternative. Dexter and the Moonrocks are standing by. U2, Oasis, The Strokes. 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
3: The nominations for this year's Primetime Emmy Awards are out. The final season of HBO Max's Hacks leads the comedy field with 24 nominations.
4: Kelly Kilpatrick thinks I'm gay and you're my secret wife, so we have to spend the weekend pretending to be lesbian lovers so I can get that Carol Burnett jumpsuit.
2: What?
3: That's a record for a comedy series, besting the previous record of 23 held by The Bear in 2024 and The Studio last year. Also in comedy, Rob Reiner received a posthumous nomination for guest actor for his role in season 4 of The Bear. On the drama side, The Pitt landed the most nominations with 25. The 78th Emmy Awards will take place September 14th in Los Angeles. The live-action adaptation of Moana is set for an underwhelming start at the box office. The Disney film is expected to make between $60 and $65 million in its debut weekend. Some projections have the musical making about $40 million, with the film carrying a production budget of $250 million. The Eagles are extending their residency at the Sphere in Las Vegas. The band has added 4 new shows to their run in December, solidifying the group as the venue's longest-running residency. The new shows follow the previously announced fall 2026 Sphere dates. The dates run from September 18th through December 12th. Tickets for the new December shows go on sale July 17th. That's your entertainment report. I'm Chris Caraggio.
5: Expect partly to mostly cloudy skies tonight with some patchy fog developing across the interior by morning with lows into the lower 70s. For our Thursday, lots of sunshine will take us through the day as temperatures bounce back into the mid-80s. And for Thursday night, partly to mostly cloudy with a few scattered showers and thunderstorms with lows into the lower 70s. I'm forecaster Dakota Hunter with your Erie News Now First Warning Weather Update.
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90.5 WERG, The Fly, and U2. 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

0: It's time for one of Erie County's favorite summer traditions, the 38th Annual Greek Fest. 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
1: It's an off day at the World Cup. The quarterfinals begin with France facing Morocco tomorrow. Two thrillers wrapped up the round of 16. Argentina scoring three times in the last 10 minutes to rally past Egypt 3-2, and Switzerland outlasted Colombia on penalty kicks. Meanwhile, Fox reports that Monday's U.S. loss to Belgium set records. It was the most watched soccer match in American TV history. Baseball last night included a dubious record for the Yankees. They lost to the Rays 6-4. In that game, Yankee batters struck out 17 times for a second game in a row. That's a first in baseball history, manager Aaron Boone.
2: Obviously, you're going to have nights where you're up against a dominant pitcher, especially in today's game where you're going to have those a double digit here and there. But, you know, we got to do a better job of getting the ball in play.
1: The Rays' AL East lead over the Yanks is back up to four games now. And NBA Finals MVP Jalen Brunson undergoes surgery on his left wrist. He played through that injury during the Knicks championship run. Brunson expected to be ready by training camp. I'm Matt McCoy.
3: Expect partly to mostly cloudy skies tonight with some patchy fog developing across the interior by morning with lows into the lower 70s. For our Thursday, lots of sunshine will take us through the day as temperatures bounce back into the mid 80s. And for Thursday night, partly to mostly cloudy with a few scattered showers and thunderstorms with lows into the lower 70s. I'm forecaster Dakota Hunter with your Erie News Now First Warning Weather Update.
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0: is Mumford & Sons at 90.5 WERG, where Metric, 3 days grace. AWOL Nation, they're all coming up, and it's Reese here. I'll catch you again tomorrow afternoon. Have a great evening.
1: For 90.5 WERG, I'm Mark Huffman with today's Consumer Affairs Update. Inflation hasn't gone away, but Walmart and Sam's Club are cutting prices on thousands of products this summer. They include groceries, grilling essentials, beverages, outdoor items, and seasonal merchandise. The retailer says shoppers can expect lower prices on everyday necessities and summer favorites. The Department of Veterans Affairs is warning veterans about a new postcard scam falsely promising extra VA benefits through a fake veteran savings program. The fraudulent mailers use high-pressure tactics to persuade recipients to call scammers who then seek Social Security numbers. Greenwise organic frozen blueberries, sold exclusively at Publix stores in 8 states, have been recalled after being linked to 12 confirmed E. coli illnesses. Consumers are urged to stop eating the affected blueberries and either discard them or return them for a full refund. I'm Mark Huffman. Learn more at consumeraffairs.com.
2: Expect partly to mostly cloudy skies tonight with some patchy fog developing across the interior by morning with lows into the lower 70s. For our Thursday, lots of sunshine will take us through the day as temperatures bounce back into the mid-80s. And for Thursday night, partly to mostly cloudy with a few scattered showers and thunderstorms with lows into the lower 70s. I'm forecaster Dakota Hunter with your Erie News Now First Warning Weather Update.
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1: NBC News Radio, I'm Lisa Carton. The U.S. is conducting new strikes against Iran today. In a post, U.S. Central Command says by order of President Trump, forces have started conducting additional strikes against Iran to further degrade their ability to threaten freedom of navigation in the Strait of Hormuz. The U.S. launched strikes last night against Iran after the regime attacked three cargo ships in the strait. Speaking to reporters at the NATO summit in Turkey earlier today, Trump warned there would be more strikes as Iran keeps going back on their word.
2: They want to make a deal, but they don't know how to make a deal, and then they go around shooting ships at night. I don't like that.
1: President Trump says his number one goal for Iran to not have a nuclear weapon has been achieved. Audio from the roommate and romantic partner of Charlie Kirk's accused killer is expected to be played soon in court. We get more from Chris Caraggio.
3: The audio of Lance Twiggs is part of the prosecution's case against Tyler Robinson that's being laid out during a week-long evidentiary hearing in Utah. Robinson reportedly confessed to Twiggs about the murder. The judge is set to decide if there's enough evidence against him to proceed to trial.
1: Kirk's widow, Erica Kirk, and his parents were once again inside the courtroom. Embattled Maine Senate candidate Graham Platner is reportedly holed up in his home as the Democratic Party awaits his decision about exiting the race. Platner has faced growing calls to drop out following a sexual assault allegation. He's expected to announce the decision in a recorded video, which could come at some point today. As NBC's Ryan Nobles reports, a former girlfriend, Lindsay Fifield, has made an additional accusation against Platner.
4: Fifield previously accused Platner of aggressive physical conduct, especially when he was drinking, which he also denied. Fifield telling CNN that Platner later apologized to her for his behavior.
1: On Tuesday night, the Maine Democratic Party released a confrontational video reiterating its call for Platner to drop out. 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
0: I'm Eva Mastromatio with your headlines from Erie News Now. Erie police are still piecing together the events of a fatal shooting that took the life of a 61-year-old man. The Erie County Coroner's Office confirms that man was shot in the chest Tuesday night. It happened, police say, in the area of 10th and Hess. We have more on the story on our website at erienewsnow.com. A community garden on Erie's east side is letting neighbors grow food together. What started as a collaborative effort at the former Burton Elementary School has become an important resource for families in a so-called food desert neighborhood. 65 garden plots now fill the grounds of the former Burton School on Buffalo Road, created through that effort with city leaders and neighbors themselves. Many new Americans with strong agricultural backgrounds helped shape the garden. They brought in their own seeds, even their own tools to all get it started. The garden produces a wide range of vegetables grown again by the gardeners for their own households. Former Erie Mayor Joe Schember and current Mayor Daria Devlin provided compost early on, but everything else, again, comes directly from the people who tend to those plots. You may not even want to think about snow now that it's finally summer, but the Pennsylvania Department of Transportation, otherwise known as PennDOT, is already prepping. PennDOT is accepting applications for its 2026 to 2027 seasonal winter maintenance program, and they're doing it across northwestern PA. PennDOT District 1 serves Crawford, Erie, Forest, Mercer, Venango, and Warren counties, and people are needed for a variety of seasonal positions that help keep roads safe during the winter months. The program runs from September through April. It offers opportunities for those looking to earn some extra income or gain experience that could lead to future permanent employment. Jobs from CDL equipment operators, dispatchers, mechanics, even trades positions are in demand. A link to PennDOT's website to apply can be found on ours, erienewsnow.com. For Erie News Now, I'm Eva Mastromatio.
5: Expect partly to mostly cloudy skies tonight with some patchy fog developing across the interior by morning with lows into the lower 70s. For our Thursday, lots of sunshine will take us through the day as temperatures bounce back into the mid-80s. And for Thursday night, partly to mostly cloudy with a few scattered showers and thunderstorms with lows into the lower 70s. I'm forecaster Dakota Hunter with your Erie News Now First Warning Weather Update.
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1: 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Think Juno was Canadian actress Ellen Page's breakout role? Wrong. That was the role in which wider audiences found her. The first role that proved her mettle was as Hayley Stark in 2005's Hard Candy. It was directed by David Slade, his first feature film. Hayley is a 14-year-old girl who has lost a friend

0: child predator. She puts herself out as bait to tempt the predator into a trap, which she plans to execute herself. Patrick Wilson, also in a breakthrough role, is the predator, a slick photographer with a sick predilection for adolescents. We don't learn his history right away, but as he falls into Haley's trap, we wince as we relish the creative retribution dished out by his prey-turned-predator. Ellen's Haley is deliciously evil and innocent at the same time, as she blithely dispenses mental and physical torture. Simple but intense plot twists make the film compelling to its satisfying, bitter end. 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

0: thought I wasn't gonna get through it.
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2: Expect partly to mostly cloudy skies tonight with some patchy fog developing across the interior by morning with lows into the lower 70s. For our Thursday, lots of sunshine will take us through the day as temperatures bounce back into the mid-80s. And for Thursday night, partly to mostly cloudy with a few scattered showers and thunderstorms with lows into the lower 70s. I'm forecaster Dakota Hunter with your Erie News Now First Warning Weather Update.
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5: Expect partly to mostly cloudy skies tonight with some patchy fog developing across the interior by morning with lows into the lower 70s. For our Thursday, lots of sunshine will take us through the day as temperatures bounce back into the mid 80s. And for Thursday night, partly to mostly cloudy with a few scattered showers and thunderstorms with lows into the lower 70s. I'm forecaster Dakota Hunter with your Erie News Now First Warning Weather Update.
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2: Expect partly to mostly cloudy skies tonight with some patchy fog developing across the interior by morning with lows into the lower 70s. For our Thursday, lots of sunshine will take us through the day as temperatures bounce back into the mid 80s. And for Thursday night, partly to mostly cloudy with a few scattered showers and thunderstorms with lows into the lower 70s. I'm forecaster Dakota Hunter with your Erie News Now First Warning Weather Update.
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